changed. And I traveled around the world, think where you living at now. I heard you moved to Austin, got an apartment and settled down. And every once in a while, I start texting, write a paragraph, but then I delete the message. Think about you like a pastime. I could cry you a river, get you baptized. Or I wasn't ready to act right.

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3: Yo, you got that funky beat. Let's do it, man.

What the heck? Let's drive in, Bronson, and get to the job because we're here.

Það var Kid Cudi og Kanye West við sænsjónum Raise Me. Og hessin fyrir tómen og í sumarsendingin der á FM8 við Universitet her í Vangdansan. Hann snur sig tónleik, eller ja, við spela en að rikvu á gævun tónleikje. 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5.5.5.5.5.5.5.5.5.5.5.5.5.5.5.5.5.5.5.5.5.5.5.5.5.5.5.5.5.5.5.5.5.5.5.5.5.5.5.5.5.5.5.5.5.5.5.5.5.5.5.5.5.5.5.5.5.5.5.5.5.5.5.5.5.5.5.5.5.5.5.5.5.5.5.5.5.5.5.5.5.5.5.5.5.5.5.5.5.5.5.5.5.5.5.5.5.5.5.5.5.5.5.5.5.5.5.5.5.5.5.5.5.5.5.5.5.5.5.5.5.5.5.5.5.5.5.5.5.5.5.5.5.5.5.5.5.5.5.5.5.5.5.5.5.5.5.5.5.5.5.5.5.5.5.5.5.5.5.5.5.5.5.5.5.5.5.5.5.5.5.5.5.5.5.5.5.5.5.5.5.5.5.5.5.5.5.5.5.5.5.5.

0: Onkra kända röttvissar. 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Sverre, welcome to the summer show here on FM1.
1: Thank you. I'm honored to be here.
0: And Sverre, just before we dive into the subject and our talk and conversation, can you just make a little introduction of yourself? Who are you and what do you do?
1: Yes, I am Sverre Gerdal. I am the vice president or vice chairman of the football club Víkingur Reykjavík. So, of course, I'm on the board, and I also am acting. I am a huge volunteer in the club, so I do a lot of things in here.
0: And when you are on the board and a vice chairman, and you do a lot of voluntary work for Víkingur Reykjavík, and in the Faroe Islands, when we talk about boards in football clubs and so on, it's very much. I will not say. Yeah, it's based on good faith, and you could call it amateur level if you want. There's no money involved. People work besides. It's just on their free spare time they do all the things. How is it in your case when you're vice chairman in a club like Víking Reykjavík?
1: It's exactly the same. I don't get paid to be on the board. I have a lot of time because I'm getting older, so I don't work as much as I used to. So I have a lot of time, so I basically just, all my free time is spent in Víkingur, doing all kinds of stuff, and I don't get paid for that. So we're huge on volunteering, and there's a lot of people that help us to create the every game, and to run the every game, and most of them are volunteers. Not all of them, but most of them.
0: Okay, so it's very much like the scale in the Faroe Islands then.
1: I would say so, yes. I think so. I don't know about the Faroes, but I would say so.
0: I can say it sounds similar, definitely.
1: Yeah.
0: And Víkingur Reykjavík, if you just, in a quick note, how would you describe the club and what does it, what's the culture and what's the scale of the club?
1: Yes, I think we are very proud to be a traditional neighborhood club. It's based in a neighborhood, so everybody in the neighborhood supports Víkingur, or should at least support it. So it's based in a neighborhood in Reykjavík. It's a traditional club. It was founded in 1908, so it's been in existence as one of the original clubs in Iceland. Since 2019, we have had really successful years. We were a relatively just a mediocre club before that, you know, basically. So we were going, we were in the first division, then in the second division, and then the first division, the second division. Not very successful for decades. But since 2019, we have had a really good success. We've been in Europe every year since then. And it's basically, and it's been fantastic after we got Gunnar Vatnamar. He's one of the key players in the team right now. So the club is, and I would say that today and over the past maybe 5 years, we've been the most successful club in Iceland, title-wise.
0: Okay, so one of the more successful clubs, it's a neighborhood club, it's got a local culture, and there's a lot of volunteering, and it's a lot of the local people giving their hand to the club.
1: Yes. We call the stadium Heimavöllur Hamingjunar, which is a reference to that we want to be happy. Heimavöllur Hamingjunar means happiness arena, because it's the location of the stadium is fantastic in Reykjavík. It's always good weather. It's always sunny. It's always warm. It's like being in Tenerife. Gunnar agrees. So we're sort of focusing on. Not only on football, but also on how people feel when they come here, to make this an event, so that people, families can come, have something to eat, have something to drink, and have fun meeting each other. But the community thing also.
0: And there's, do you say it yourself, the last 5 years have been your, you've been one of the more, if not the most successful football clubs in Iceland. And it's only 2 days ago, I think, 2 days ago that you had another great result in

says, oh, wrong number, sorry to waste your time. And I think to myself, why now? Why now?